0: you won't let go. No, you won't let go.
1: Please, everybody, stand and help me welcome Travis Green, everybody.

0: 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Jehovah, for he has done so very,
1: for he has done so very much for me.
0: He's done so much for you. What?
1: What shall I render
0: to Jehovah?
1: To Jehovah.
0: Come on, everybody, declare. For he

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For the Father seeketh such to worship. God is a spirit. They that worship him must worship in spirit

Isaiah chapter 41 verse 10. Fear not, for I am with you. Be not dismayed, for I am your God. I will strengthen you. Yes, I will help you. I will uphold you with my righteous right hand.

Spirit helps in our weaknesses, for we do not know what we should pray for as we ought. But the Spirit himself makes intercession for us with groanings which cannot be uttered. And we know that all things work together for good.